mama, my love. When you're away, there is no day, and I know that nights are lonely.

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Something's wrong, 'cause I'm always wasted. 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I gotta change the way that I'm living. Give up the fags, fast food, and the women. Cut down on the dope and the drinking. I think I might even give up the thinking, 'cause

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Make a million, be sure of my placing. 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

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I must have

You find a shard of ice somewhere in your heart and hold on to it. Your heart is black now. If they pierced it,